0: trees. NPR's Fatima Tanis has more.
1: UN researchers surveyed hundreds of organizations serving women and girls in 52 countries, many of them in crisis. Since the Trump administration's aid cuts in 2025, the report says women who live in remote areas or unstable environments have seen a decrease in basic services like education, health, food, and water. Many of the groups reported that women and girls also face sharp increases in mental health distress, school dropouts, gender-based violence, and forced marriages. At the same time, aid groups say severe budget shortfalls have led to major layoffs within their organizations and impending closures. Fatima Tanis, NPR News.
0: Spain has joined France by winning its quarterfinal match and has advanced to the Final Four in the World Cup. Steve Futterman has more.
2: Spain, which was one of the pre-World Cup favorites, is on its way to the semifinals after a 2-1 win over Belgium. Spain jumped out to a 1-0 lead in the 30th minute. Then 11 minutes later, Belgium scored. It was the first goal allowed by Spain in this entire World Cup. It looked like the match would go into extra time, but in the 88th minute, on a rebound shot, Mikel Merino put the ball in the net for Spain. Spain beats Belgium. Next for the Spanish team, a semifinal matchup next Tuesday in Dallas against France. For NPR News, I'm Steve Futterman at the World Cup in Los Angeles.
0: In Washington, crews are draining the Lincoln Memorial's reflecting pool again after President Trump's problem-plagued renovation effort that left the pool filled with algae and pieces of the new liner appeared to be peeling from the bottom. Trump blames the peeling on vandals. Critics say it's from shoddy repair work. Officials say this draining was planned. You're listening to NPR News. The president of PEN America, the free speech advocacy organization, has resigned from his post 7 months into the job. NPR's Anastasia Siulkis reports he quit in response to an article published by PEN about Israeli and Jewish writers who say that their work is being boycotted.
3: The novelist Dinah Mengestu was elected the president of PEN America in December. He told the New York Times he had resigned partly due to an article PEN America published about Israeli and Jewish authors who say they are being isolated and excluded since the October 7th attacks and the war in Gaza. Within the story, PEN America outlined its objections to cultural and academic boycotts. According to the Times, Mengestu said it was part of a larger trend at PEN America of what he called, quote, defending some rights while not defending others. PEN America told the Times they, quote, respect that he's made a decision he believes in. Anastasia Tsilkas, NPR News, New York.
0: In Britain, police have arrested a man in his 20s in connection with the death of a former lawmaker. Anne Widdecombe was a conservative politician who was found dead in her home today. The 78-year-old served in Parliament for more than 20 years. She was also a recent spokesperson for the right-wing anti-immigration party, and she opposed abortions and LGBTQ rights. She found a new fame after leaving office, appearing on popular TV shows. There's no word on a motive, but police say they don't believe it was terrorism. I'm Janine Herbst, and you're listening to NPR News from Washington.
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5: And we're back here at KOTZ. The time now is 4:06. Good afternoon, everybody. We'll go ahead and take a look at the current conditions as of this hour. Kotzebue, mostly cloudy, 56 degrees, northwest winds at 4. Barrow, mostly cloudy, 50 degrees, west winds at 9. Kivalina is cloudy, 48 degrees, winds are calm. Nome is cloudy, 53 degrees, southeast winds at 9. Point Hope's got fog, 43 degrees, south winds at 16, 4-mile visibility. Selawik is cloudy, 66 degrees, winds are calm. Shishmaref, mostly cloudy, 49 degrees, north winds at 10. Unalakleet is clear, 59 degrees, northwest winds at 13. Golovin, mostly cloudy, 58 degrees, southwest winds at 5. Koyuk, mostly cloudy, 59 degrees, variable winds at 3. Kayana is cloudy, 65 degrees, variable winds at 4. Ambler's got haze, 69 degrees, winds are calm. Buckland mostly clear, 66 degrees, south winds at 6. Deering is cloudy, 59 degrees, north winds at 9. Norvik is cloudy, 62 degrees, variable winds at 3. Notak is cloudy, 62 degrees, southeast winds at 5. Shungnak mostly clear, 70 degrees, north winds at 5. White Mountain is mostly clear, 58 degrees, southwest winds at 7. And Shaktulik partly cloudy, 57 degrees, variable winds at 3. Once again here in Kotzebue, we've got mostly cloudy skies, 56 degrees, northwest winds at 4, relative humidity is at 77%, barometric pressure 29.90 and falling, and we've got 10-mile visibility. The time now is 4:08. We'll go ahead and get request hour started. If you'd like to get on the air, give us a call, 442-3434. You can wish somebody a happy birthday, happy anniversary. Coming up 4:20, we'll do the birthday messages and regular messages. 4:30 will be the weather. Until then, we'll get into some more music.

Kotzebue Friends Church with On the Rock at Last. The time now is 4:21. We'll go ahead and take a look at the messages and the birthday messages that we have for this hour. Happy birthday to Britches, Levi Harris. That's coming with love from Aunt Alice. The first commercial fishing period for the season started today, going on until 6 o'clock. Permit holders are reminded to check with the buyers before starting fishing operations to ensure they have a market for their catch. If you have any questions concerning the fishery, you can call the Kotzebue office 442-3420. Kotzebue Church of God Food Bank will be tomorrow, July 11th, 1 to 3 p.m. City of Kotzebue is hosting a community workshop on outdoor recreation. Our community has been selected to take part in the recreation economy for

That was Guided Lights with Farther Along. We have one request here coming up. The song is by The Ventures with Hawaii 5-0.

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1: And this is KOTZ 720 AM here in Kotzebue. It is 529 and it's time to take a look at our extended weather forecast. And this was last updated by the National Weather Service out of Fairbanks, Alaska at 4 p.m. this afternoon. Starting out with the western Arctic coast, which is the primary forecast for Point Hope, with additional information included for Point Lay and Cape Lisburn. For tonight, cloudy with isolated rain showers, lows around 40 with south winds to 15 miles per hour. For Point Lay, northwest winds to 10 miles per hour. For Saturday, numerous rain showers with highs around 50, north winds to 25 miles per hour. For Point Lay, scattered rain showers, highs around 60 with northeast winds to 15 miles per hour. And for Cape Lisburn, northeast winds to 10 miles per hour. And for Saturday night, for the western Arctic coast, rain showers, lows around 40, north winds to 30 miles per hour. For Point Lay and Cape Lisburn, northeast winds to 20 miles per hour. Moving on to the Noatak Valley, which is the primary forecast for Noatak, with additional information included for the Red Dog Mine. For tonight, mostly cloudy with isolated rain showers, lows in the mid-40s with north winds to 10 miles per hour. For Saturday, numerous rain showers, highs in the mid-60s with north winds to 10 miles per hour. And for Saturday night, rain showers with lows in the mid-40s, southeast winds to 10 miles per hour. Moving on to Kivalina and the Red Dog Dock, this is the primary forecast for Kivalina. For tonight, mostly cloudy with isolated rain showers, lows around 40 with light winds. For Saturday, numerous rain showers with highs around 60, north winds to 10 miles per hour. And for Saturday night, rain showers with lows around 40, northeast winds to 15 miles per hour. Moving on to the lower Kobuk Valley, which is the primary forecast for Norvik, with additional information included for Selawik and Kayana. For tonight, scattered rain showers, lows in the mid-50s with light winds. For Saturday, numerous rain showers with highs around 70, northeast winds to 10 miles per hour. And for Saturday night, for the lower Kobuk Valley, numerous rain showers, lows around 50, southeast winds to 15 miles per hour. Moving on to the northern Seward Peninsula, which is the primary forecast for Buckland, with additional information included for Deering. For tonight, scattered rain showers with lows around lows in the mid-40s, north winds to 10 miles per hour. For Saturday, numerous rain showers with highs in the mid-60s, southeast winds to 10 miles per hour. And for Deering, rain showers with north winds to 10 miles per hour. And for Saturday night, for the northern Seward Peninsula, numerous rain showers, lows in the mid-40s, south winds to 20 miles per hour. Moving on to the upper Kobuk Valleys, which is the primary forecast for Ambler, with additional information included for Shugnak and Kobuk. For tonight, numerous rain showers, lows in the mid-50s with light winds. For Saturday, numerous rain showers, highs around 70 with east winds to 15 miles per hour. For Saturday night, rain showers with lows around 50, southeast winds to 15 miles per hour. For Kobuk, numerous rain showers. And going on to the southern Chukchisi coast, which is the primary forecast for Shishmaref, with additional information included for Diomede. For tonight, scattered rain showers, lows around 50 with north winds to 15 miles per hour. For Diomede, lows around 40 with south winds to 10 miles per hour. For Saturday, rain showers with highs in the mid-50s, northeast winds to 20 miles per hour. For Diomede, highs in the mid-40s. And for Saturday night, for the southern Chukchisi coast, rain showers with lows around 50, north winds to 20 miles per hour. For Diomede, lows in the mid-30s, north winds to 40 miles per hour. And then taking a look at the Baldwin Peninsula, which is the primary forecast for Kotzebue. For tonight, scattered rain showers with lows in the mid-50s, northwest winds to 10 miles per hour. For Saturday, numerous rain showers with highs in the mid-60s, northeast winds to 15 miles per hour. And for Saturday night, for the Baldwin Peninsula, rain showers with lows in the mid-50s, southeast winds to 15 miles per hour. Taking a look at the tides for the Kotzebue District. That's really interesting. It's loading to a blank page. Let's wait a second and come back. Okay, now it's up. Looks like the next tide for the Kotzebue District, we had high tide about 2 hours ago at 3:43. That was a 0.1 foot high. Low tide is coming up this evening at 8:32 p.m., and that will be a 0.1 foot low. The sun rose today at 3:15 a.m. It will set early tomorrow morning at 2:36 a.m., giving us a total of 23 hours, 20 minutes of daylight. This is the first day we've had a sunset in like 2 months or something like that. And let's see, sunrise will be tomorrow at 3:28 a.m. Let's see how far back we gotta. Well, last time the sunset was June, actually not 2 months, more like 1 month. June 3rd was the last time the sunset, and it's now July 10th. All right, it is 5:36, and we're gonna go back to the music.

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our tongues to sing a song about it. Held our breath for too long till we're half sick about it. Tell us what we did wrong and you can blame us for it. Turn the clamp on our thumbs, we'll slow down.

It is 6 o'clock, and you are tuned to KOTZ 720 a.m. here in Kotzebue. Stay tuned in just about 30 seconds. We'll have your NPR news headlines and then a full news block, national native news, newscast extra, and local news. My name is Des. I hope you're enjoying your Wednesday. Oh, no, not Wednesday. It feels like a Friday. It's Friday. Hope you're enjoying your Friday evening.

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4: You're listening to Statewide News from Alaska Public Media. I'm Ava White. Petersburg celebrated its second annual Amy Hollingstead Day on June 28th, honoring the life and legacy of the late Alaska Native rights activist. And while her work is being recognized, her family says that it's not yet done. KFSK's Baze Hohen has the story.
5: Under a big blue tent, rain holds out for family and friends gathered to remember Amy Hollingstead, a Tlingit woman and Alaska Native activist important to Petersburg's history. She's known for helping to desegregate schools in Alaska, as well as advocating for better health care for Natives and equal pay for female cannery workers. Last year, over 50 years since Amy's passing, the Petersburg Borough proclaimed June 28th as Amy Hollingstead Day. Nicole Hollingstead, Amy's granddaughter, kicks off the event.
6: My Tlingit name is Chakla.
5: One by one, relatives and friends remember Amy for her passion, her impact, and most notably, as lifelong Petersburg resident Mike Schwartz says, her sense of humor.
7: At one time, there wasn't a Presbyterian minister here, so she became the Presbyterian minister. And she sent out a notice to those that were in charge of providing pastors. And she says, if you cannot find a minister for Petersburg, it's all right. Singing's more fun anyway. A pastor arrived within a couple of weeks.
5: After remarks, attendees eat hot dogs, play games, and check out vendors. Family members admire posters of Amy hanging between tent poles with a detailed timeline of her life.
8: My name is Casper Skip Hollingstead. My Tlingit name is Duktu, Strongman.
5: Skip, who's Amy's grandson, says that today means a lot to both him and the community of Petersburg.
8: Keep up the good fight, even though others may not agree with your point of view. But you can go about it with intelligence and with wit and maybe convince people of your side of the story. If not, have them hear what you have to say regarding Native rights and Native history, especially in such a heavily Norwegian-influenced town.
5: Nicole Hollingstead also says it means a lot to see the Petersburg community come out to celebrate her grandmother.
9: Just to see folks and know that the community still remembers her work and honors her legacy, it means the world to the family, but it's her work that stands the test of time.
5: She says although Amy's work is finally being recognized, there is still much more to be done.
9: I feel that it's really important to amplify, if Amy were here today, how important the landless effort would be to her.
5: Nicole is talking about this movement to give land back to 5 Southeast Alaska Native communities. They were excluded from the Alaska Native Claims Settlement Act over 50 years ago.
9: And, of course, Sitka Kwan, Petersburg, is one of those 5 communities.
5: Nicole says she and other landless activists have been trying to get a bill passed through Congress for years.
9: This happens to be a year where we've gotten farther than ever. Our bill went through and has come out of the House.
5: And next, it goes to the U.S. Senate to consider. For Nicole, today is not only a recognition of Amy, but also of the hard work it takes to advance Native rights.
9: Amy was an advocate for our Native people having lands that recognize these are the indigenous homelands of the Tlingit, and it's important to have the legal rights to them.
5: She says every town has someone like Amy, someone willing to step up and work hard for their community. Reporting in Petersburg, I'm Baze Hohen.
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11: 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Umaatigakubak.
4: You are tuned to KOTZ 720 AM in Kotzebue. My name is Desiree Hagen with some local news. Canadian mining company Graphite One was potentially months away from receiving the key federal permits it needs for a massive graphite mine on the Seward Peninsula. But a Thursday decision from the U.S. Army Corps of Engineers is adding a year to that timeline. The Corps is serving as the lead permitting agent on the project that would produce millions of tons of raw graphite, a key ingredient in batteries. It told Graphite One it now needs to complete a more thorough environmental impact statement rather than an environmental assessment. Hal Shepard is with the Norton Bay Watershed Council. He says the decision is a win for the nearby tribes of Brevig Mission, Teller, and Mary's Igloo.
12: You know, if this mine is going to go through, at least the Corps needs to do sufficient environmental and cultural impact analysis. And the way that everybody fully believed it was going to end was that analysis just wasn't going to be completed. So, yeah, this is in that regard, this is a pretty big win.
4: On top of moving towards a more comprehensive EIS, the Corps says it needs more time to complete a Section 106 review. The review is part of the National Historic Preservation Act and requires agencies to consider potential effects on historic properties. Graphite One has unearthed a number of ancient indigenous artifacts on the property. The decision follows a year of public comment and consultation with neighboring communities of Brevig Mission and Teller. The Corps visited the villages in April, where it heard concerns from residents about potential risks to subsistence resources in the Imaruk Basin.
12: And Brevig Mission fed him a whole meal of subsistence, made up of subsistence resources, and really tried to convey the importance, the absolute criticalness of this, of the Imaruk Basin.
4: Shepard says it's not unusual for the Corps to start an environmental assessment, then expand its review to an environmental impact statement.
12: At some point at the end of that analysis, they will decide whether to do an environmental impact statement or what's called a FONSI, which is a finding of no significant impact. And technically, this is what they have been saying all along, that they hadn't decided whether or not to do an EIS yet.
4: Graphite One is taking the decision in stride, saying it supports the Corps' recommendation. In a press release, Graphite One CEO Anthony Houston said the company has been preparing for this level of review and that it remains confident it can still open the mine by 2029. And that's the news from Kotzebue. 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You can find us online at kotz.org. If you have a comment or a news tip, you can email news@kotz.org. My name is Desiree Hagen. Teku for listening.

All right, that was Lenny Kravitz with It Ain't Over Till It's Over. It is 6:29, and we're going to go into our extended weather forecast. And this was last updated by the National Weather Service out of Fairbanks, Alaska at 4 p.m. this afternoon. Starting out with the western Arctic coast, which is the primary forecast for Point Hope, with additional information included for Point Lay and Cape Lisburn. For tonight, cloudy with isolated rain showers, lows around 40, south winds to 15 miles per hour. For Point Lay, northwest winds to 10 miles per hour. For Saturday, numerous rain showers with highs around 50, north winds to 25 miles per hour. And for Point Lay, scattered rain showers with highs around 60, northeast winds to 15 miles per hour. And then for Cape Lisburn, northeast winds to 10 miles per hour. And for Saturday night, rain showers with lows around 40, north winds to 30 miles per hour. For Point Lay and Cape Lisburn, northeast winds to 20 miles per hour. Moving on to the Noatak Valley, which is the primary forecast for Noatak, with additional information included for the Red Dog Mine. For tonight, mostly cloudy with isolated rain showers, lows in the mid-40s with north winds to 10 miles per hour. For Saturday, numerous rain showers with highs in the mid-60s, north winds to 10 miles per hour. And for Saturday night, rain showers with lows in the mid-40s, southeast winds to 10 miles per hour. Moving on to Kivalina and the Red Dog Dock, this is the primary forecast for Kivalina. For tonight, mostly cloudy with isolated rain showers, lows around 40 with light winds. For Saturday, numerous rain showers with highs around 60, north winds to 10 miles per hour. And for Saturday night, rain showers with lows around 40, northeast winds to 15 miles per hour. Moving on to the lower Kobuk Valley, which is the primary forecast for Norvik, with additional information included for Selawik and Kayana. For tonight, scattered rain showers with lows in the mid-50s and light winds. For Saturday, numerous rain showers with highs around 70, northeast winds to 10 miles per hour. And for Saturday night, numerous rain showers with lows around 50, southeast winds to 15 miles per hour. Moving on to the northern Seward Peninsula, which is the primary forecast for Buckland, with additional information included for Deering. For tonight, scattered rain showers with lows in the mid-40s with north winds to 10 miles per hour. For Saturday, numerous rain showers with highs in the mid-60s, southeast winds to 10 miles per hour. And for Deering, rain showers with north winds to 10 miles per hour. And then for Saturday night, for the northern Seward Peninsula, numerous rain showers with lows in the mid-40s, south winds to 20 miles per hour. Moving on to the upper Kobuk Valleys, which is the primary forecast for Ambler, with additional information included for Shognak and Kobuk. For tonight, scattered rain showers with lows in the mid-50s and light winds. For Saturday, numerous rain showers with highs around 70, east winds to 15 miles per hour. And for Saturday night, rain showers with lows around 50, southeast winds to 15 miles per hour. For Kobuk, numerous rain showers. Moving on to the southern Chukchisi coast, which is the primary forecast for Shishmaref, with additional information included for Diomede. For tonight, scattered rain showers with lows around 50, north winds to 15 miles per hour. For Diomede, lows around 40 with south winds to 10 miles per hour. For Saturday, rain showers with highs in the mid-50s, northeast winds to 20 miles per hour. For Diomede, highs in the mid-40s. And for Saturday night, for the southern Chukchisi coast,
rain showers with lows around 50, north winds to 20 miles per hour. For Diomede, lows in the mid-30s with north winds to 40 miles per hour. And then going back and taking a look at the Baldwin Peninsula, which is the primary forecast for Kotzebue. For tonight, scattered rain showers with lows in the mid-50s, northwest winds to 10 miles per hour. For Saturday, numerous rain showers with highs in the mid-60s, northeast winds to 15 miles per hour. And for Saturday night, rain showers with lows in the mid-50s, southeast winds to 15 miles per hour. Taking a look at the tides for the Kotzebue. Taking a look at the tides for the Kotzebue district, our next tide is at low tide at 8:32, and that will be a 0.1 foot low. That is a low tide. And then moving on to the sunrise. Sunrise is at, the sun rose today at 3:15 a.m. It will set this evening at, actually tomorrow morning at 2:36 a.m., giving us a total of 23 hours and 20 minutes. All right, that does it for our weather. And we're going to move on to our bulletin, our messages, bulletin board, and swap and shop. The Kotzebue Church of God Food Bank has a food bank coming up tomorrow from 1 until 3 p.m. Kotzebue is hosting a community workshop on outdoor recreation and our downtown. Our community has been selected to take part in the Recreation Economy for Rural Communities program, and we're inviting residents, businesses, and community groups to join the conversation. This is happening on Monday from 5:30 to 8:30 p.m. and Tuesday 9 until 4:30 p.m. at the Youth Center at 946 Wanda Street. There will be a hands-on community workshop on how outdoor recreation like trails, rivers, parks, and open spaces can support our downtown, local businesses, and quality of life. Complimentary refreshments and snacks will be provided. 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This is a message from Northwest Inupiat Housing Authority. The Board of Commissioners regular monthly meeting is happening July 15th at 9 a.m. in the NIHA conference room. Click Bishop for Governor and Greta Shirk for Lieutenant Governor will be holding a meet and greet at the Youth Center on Wednesday, July 15th from 5 until 7:30. And that does it for our messages. Moving on to the bulletin board. Kids Story Hour in Kotzebue. Thursdays

and Kotzebue Parks and Rec. The Native Village of Kotzebue is holding Camp Sisolik from August 2nd through the 8th for kids ages 11 through 15. Applications will be accepted until June 29th or until slots are filled. The forms can be found at the Native Village of Kotzebue office at 600 Fifth Avenue. Junior Ranger Club. This is ongoing at the Northwest Arctic Heritage Center on Wednesdays from 2:30 to 4:30 p.m. The next one is next Wednesday, July 15th. This says, calling all curious kids, curious and creative. Join the Junior Ranger Club this summer for a series of activities and programs to explore, share, and learn more about the surrounding tundra and your parklands together. All ages are welcome. Activities are geared toward 7 to 13-year-olds. Kids under 7 must be accompanied with an adult. The RM-880 moose permit is available for moose hunters in Game Management Unit 23 from June 1st through July 15th. This permit is only available in person. Kotzebue residents may pick up one at the Alaska Department of Fish and Game office at 240 Fifth Avenue. If you live outside of Kotzebue, call Kathy Sherman at 907-442-3420 for more information about where to get your RM-880 permit in your village. The city of Kotzebue would like to inform residents that Lagoon Street and Fifth Avenue will have limited roadway access and partial closure due to NANA construction work starting July 7th through the 16th. Residents are asked to use alternate routes and exercise caution when traveling near the work area. Please follow all posted traffic control signs and directions from construction personnel to ensure the safety of workers and the public. Assembly President Craig McConnell and Mayor Dickie Moto Sr. have scheduled the following meetings of the Northwest Arctic Borough Assembly at the Assembly Chambers in Kotzebue, Alaska. There's a BAF work session Monday, July 27th at 1 p.m. and a regular assembly meeting on Tuesday, July 28th at 9 a.m. The call-in number is 800-309-2350 with the code 6816362 pound. Please call the Borough Clerk's Office at 1-800-478-1110 or 907-442-8205 if you have any questions. Thank you for your cooperation. The large item pickup has been extended to July 31st. The City of Kotzebue and the City... The City Council and the City of Kotzebue are extending the large item pickup, including vehicles, to July 31st. The deadline to sign up is Friday, July 24th at 5 p.m. All fees associated with extended large item pickup, including vehicles, are being waived. To sign up for vehicle removal, please pick up the vehicle disposal form at the City Hall or Public Works. Any questions, please contact City Hall at 442-3401. This is an announcement to notify the community that NANA Construction has started its barging season. Our barge will be traveling from our yard, landing in Kotzebue via the Kotzebue Sound on the Noatak River drainage, as well as Kobuk Lake. We encourage commercial fishermen and recreational boaters to be aware and mindful of the barge, especially during adverse weather conditions. Barging will operate 24 hours a day during the season. The Northwest Arctic Borough Village Improvement Commission has scheduled the following meetings of the Assembly at the Assembly Chambers in Kotzebue, Alaska. There's a VIC work session Wednesday, August 5th at 1 p.m. and a VIC regular meeting Tuesday, August 6th at 8:30 a.m. The public can attend by calling 800-309-2350 and entering the code 219-1639 pound. Please keep your phone on mute unless you are given permission by the chair to speak. For any questions, contact the VIF department at 907-442-8208.

0: 8 or the clerk's department at 907-442-2500. The Village Improvement Fund supports projects that enhance the quality of life, strengthen infrastructure, and promote overall community well-being within the Northwest Arctic Borough region. Funding is intended for initiatives that create lasting positive impacts, such as improvements to public spaces, community facilities, safety, cultural preservation, and essential services. Interested applicants can apply online. The deadline is Wednesday, July 22nd at midnight. And that does it for our folder. This folder is heavy with announcements. 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It is 6:45. I am going to play a PSA, and then we'll get back to the music. My name is Des. I hope you're enjoying your Friday evening, wherever you are out in Radioland.
1: Notice of General Election. Notice is hereby given that on Tuesday, October 6, 2026, the general election of the Northwest Arctic Borough, Alaska, will be held in accordance with Alaska Statute Chapter 29.26 and the Northwest Arctic Borough Code Chapter 4.04. For the purpose of electing officials in the following precincts, as described in 6 AAC 240.002 through 040. Northwest Arctic Borough Assembly, 3-year term. District 3, Seat E, Selwick, Selwick area, Buckland and Deering, held by Raven Sheldon. 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Northwest Arctic Borough School District, 3-year term. 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District 4, Seat K, Kotzebue, Krusenstern, Irichuk Hills, Hotham Inlet, Cape Blossom, held by Carol Schaefer. Qualifications: resident of the borough for at least 1 year. All members shall be qualified electors, registered voters of the borough and residents within the district they seek to represent. Candidate nominations. Please contact the borough clerk for nominating petitions. Petitions will be accepted between Monday, June 8, 2026, until Monday, August 24, 2026. Voter qualifications. Voter means a United States citizen who is qualified to vote in state elections and has been a resident of the borough for at least 30 days preceding the election and is registered to vote in state elections and is not otherwise disqualified. Campaigning is prohibited within 200 feet of any entrance to the polling place. If you have any questions, please contact the borough clerk's office at 800-478-1110, extension 8205, or direct at 907-442-8205, dated June 3, 2026.

All right, that was the Gin Blossoms with Allison Road. It is 7:22, and it's time to take a look at our messages. Click Bishop for governor and Greta Shirk for lieutenant governor will be holding a meet and greet at the Kotzebue Youth Center at 946 Wanda Street on Wednesday, July 15th from 5 until 7:30. And the Northwest Inupiat Housing Authority will have their Board of Commissioners regular monthly meeting on July 15th at 9 a.m. at the NAHA Conference Room. Our community has been selected to take part in the Recreation Economy for Rural Communities program and are inviting residents, businesses, and community groups to join the conversation. This is happening on Monday, July 13th from 5:30 to 8:30 p.m. and on Tuesday, July 14th from 9 a.m. to 4:30 p.m. at the Youth Center at 946 Wanda Street. There will be a hands-on community workshop on how outdoor recreation like rivers, parks, and outdoor spaces can support our downtown, local businesses, and quality of life. Complimentary snacks and refreshments will be provided. If you have any questions, you can call 907-442-3446 or email parks@kotzebue.org. And the Kotzebue Church of God Food Bank has their upcoming food bank tomorrow from 1 until 3 p.m. That does it for our messages. Stay tuned. Coming up in about 6 minutes or so, we'll have our extended weather forecast.

All right, that was Green Day with Warning. It is 7:31, and it's time to take a look at our extended weather forecast. And this was last updated by the National Weather Service out of Fairbanks, Alaska at 4 p.m. All right, starting out with the Western Arctic coast, which is the primary forecast for Point Hope, with additional information included for Point Lay and Cape Lisburn. For tonight, cloudy with isolated rain showers, lows around 40 with... Sorry, lost my place there. Take it from the top. For the Western Arctic coast... For tonight, cloudy with isolated rain showers, lows around 40 with south winds to 15 miles per hour. For Point Lay, northwest winds to 10 miles per hour. For Saturday, numerous rain showers with highs around 50, north winds to 25 miles per hour. And for Point Lay, scattered rain showers with highs around 60, northeast winds to 15 miles per hour. For Cape Lisburn, northeast winds to 10 miles per hour. And for Saturday night, rain showers with lows around 40 and north winds to 30 miles per hour. For Point Lay and Cape Lisburn, northeast winds to 20 miles per hour. Moving on to the Noatak Valley, which is the primary forecast for Noatak, with additional information included for the Red Dog Mine. For tonight, mostly cloudy with isolated rain showers, lows in the mid-40s with north winds to 10 miles per hour. For Saturday, numerous rain showers, lows in the mid-60s, north winds to 10 miles per hour. And for Saturday night, rain showers with lows in the mid-40s, southeast winds to 10 miles per hour. Moving on to Kivalina and the Red Dog Dock. This is the primary forecast for Kivalina. For tonight, mostly cloudy with isolated rain showers, lows around 40 with light winds. For Saturday, numerous rain showers with highs around 60, north winds to 10 miles per hour. And for Saturday night, for Kivalina and the Red Dog Dock, rain showers with lows around 40, northeast winds to 15 miles per hour. Moving on to, oh, I just lost my place. Sorry, did I already read the Lower Kobuk Valley? We'll just read it again just to make sure. This time of the night, I start getting cross-eyed and start not paying attention as much. The Lower Kobuk Valley, which is the primary forecast for Norvik, which includes Selwyk and Kayana. For tonight, scattered rain showers with lows in the mid-50s with light winds. For Saturday, numerous rain showers with highs around 70, northeast winds to 10 miles per hour. And for Saturday night, numerous rain showers with lows around 50, southeast winds to 15 miles per hour. Moving on to the Northern Seward Peninsula, which is the primary forecast for Buckland, with additional information included for Deering. For tonight, scattered rain showers with lows in the mid-40s, north winds to 10 miles per hour. For Saturday, numerous rain showers with highs in the mid-60s, southeast winds to 10 miles per hour. And for Deering, rain showers with north winds to 10 miles per hour. And for Saturday night, for the Northern Seward Peninsula, numerous rain showers, lows in the mid-40s with south winds to 20 miles per hour. For the Upper Kobuk Valleys, which is the primary forecast for Ambler, with additional information included for Shugnak and Kobuk. For tonight, scattered rain showers with highs in the mid-50s, and light winds. For Saturday, numerous rain showers with highs around 70 with east winds to 15 miles per hour. And for Saturday night, for the Upper Kobuk Valleys, rain showers with lows around 50, northeast winds to 15 miles per hour.
for Kobuk, numerous rain showers. Moving on to the southern Chukchi Sea coast, which is the primary forecast for Shishmaref, with additional information included for Diomede. For tonight, scattered rain showers with lows around 50, north winds to 15 miles per hour. For Diomede, north winds around 40 miles per hour, south winds to 10 miles per hour. For Saturday, rain showers with highs in the mid-50s, northeast winds to 20 miles per hour. For Diomede, highs in the mid-40s. And for Saturday night, for the southern Chukchi Sea coast, rain showers with lows around 50, north winds to 20 miles per hour. For Diomede, lows in the mid-30s with north winds to 40 miles per hour. And then taking a look at the Baldwin Peninsula, which is the primary forecast for Kotzebue, for tonight, scattered rain showers, lows in the mid-50s, northwest winds to 10 miles per hour. For Saturday, numerous rain showers with highs in the mid-60s, northeast winds to 15 miles per hour. And for Saturday night, for the Baldwin Peninsula, rain showers with lows in the mid-50s, southeast winds to 15 miles per hour. And then taking a look at the tides for the Kotzebue District, our next tide coming up will be next hour at 8:32, and that will be a low tide, a 0.1 foot low. The sun rose today in Kotzebue at... Okay, it rose this morning. It's the first day it hasn't set, or first day it's set since June 7th or something. It rose in Kotzebue today at 3:15. It will set early tomorrow morning at 2:36 a.m., giving us a total of 23 hours and 7 minutes of daylight. Sunrise tomorrow is at 3:28 a.m. It is 7:38. My name is Des. I hope you're enjoying your Friday evening. We're going to go back to the music here. Stay tuned coming up at 8:30, we'll have Inupiaq Stories, and then

All right, that was the Arctic Monkeys. Why'd you only call me when you're high? It is 8 o'clock, and you are tuned to KOTZ 720 a.m. here in Kotzebue. Stay tuned. In about 40 seconds, we'll have your NPR News headlines.

0: That was Blind Melon with No Rain. It is 8:21, and it's time to take a look at our messages. The Kotzebue Church of God Food Bank has their upcoming food bank tomorrow from 1 until 3 p.m. The Kotzebue, Kotzebue is hosting a community workshop on downtown recreation and our downtown. The community has been selected to take part in the Recreation Economy for Rural Communities program and are inviting residents, businesses, and community groups to join the conversation. It's happening Monday, July 13th from 5:30 to 8:30 p.m. on Tuesday from 9 a.m. to 4:30 p.m. at the Youth Center at 946 Wanda Street. There will be a hands-on community workshop on how outdoor recreation like trails, rivers, parks, and open spaces can support our downtown, local businesses, and quality of life. Complimentary refreshments and snacks will be provided. If you have questions, you can call 907-442-3434 or email parks@kotzebue.org. Northwest Inupiat Housing Authority has their meeting of the Board of Commissioners, regular monthly meeting, on June 15th at 9 a.m. in the NIHA conference room. Clique Bishop for Governor and Greta Shirk for Lieutenant Governor will be holding a meet and greet at the Youth Center on Wednesday, July 15th from 5 until 7:30 p.m. The Kotzebue Church of God Food Bank has their upcoming... Oh, I already read that one. All right, that is it for our messages. And I'm going to go into our extended weather forecast. This was last updated by the National Weather Service out of Fairbanks, Alaska at 4 p.m. Starting out with the western Arctic coast, which is the primary forecast for Point Hope, with additional information included for Point Lay and Cape Lisburn. For tonight, cloudy with isolated rain showers, lows around 40 with south winds to 15 miles per hour. For Point Lay, northwest winds to 10 miles per hour. For Saturday, numerous rain showers, highs around 50, north winds to 25 miles per hour. For Point Lay, scattered rain showers with lows around 60, northeast winds to 15 miles per hour. And for Cape Lisburn, northeast winds to 10 miles per hour. And then found it. For Saturday night, rain showers with lows around 40, north winds to 30 miles per hour. And then for Point Lay and Cape Lisburn, northeast winds to 20 miles per hour. Moving on to the Noatak Valley, which is the primary forecast for Noatak, with additional information included for the Red Dog Mine. For tonight, mostly cloudy with isolated rain showers, lows in the mid-40s with north winds to 10 miles per hour. For Saturday, numerous rain showers with highs in the mid-60s, north winds to 10 miles per hour. And for Saturday night, rain showers with lows in the mid-40s, southeast winds to 10 miles per hour. Moving on to Kivalina and the Red Dog Dock, this is the primary forecast for Kivalina. For tonight, mostly cloudy with isolated rain showers, lows around 40 with light winds. For Saturday, numerous rain showers with highs around 60, north winds to 10 miles per hour. And for Saturday night, rain showers with lows around 40, northeast winds to 15 miles per hour. Moving on to the lower Kobuk Valley, which is the primary forecast for Norvik, with additional information included for Selawik and Kayana. For tonight, scattered rain showers with lows in the mid-50s and light winds. For Saturday, numerous rain showers with highs around 70, northeast winds to 10 miles per hour. And for Saturday night, for the lower Kobuk Valley, numerous rain showers with lows around 50, southeast winds to 15 miles per hour. Moving on to the northern Seward Peninsula, which is the primary forecast for Buckland, with additional information included for Deering. For tonight, scattered rain showers with lows in the mid-40s, north winds to 10 miles per hour. For Saturday, numerous rain showers with highs in the mid-60s, southeast winds to 10 miles per hour. For Deering, rain showers with north winds to 10 miles per hour. And for Saturday night, numerous rain showers with lows in the mid-40s, south winds to 20 miles per hour. Moving on to the upper Kobuk Valleys, which is the primary forecast for Ambler, with additional information included for Shugnak and Kobuk. For tonight, scattered rain showers with lows in the mid-50s and light winds. For Saturday, numerous rain showers with highs around 70, east winds to 15 miles per hour. For Saturday night, rain showers with lows around 50, southeast winds to 15 miles per hour. And for Kobuk, numerous rain showers. And then for the southern Chukchi Sea coast, which is the primary forecast for Shishmaref, with additional information included for Diomede. For tonight, scattered rain showers with lows around 50, north winds to 15 miles per hour. For Diomede, lows around 40 with south winds to 10 miles per hour. For Saturday, rain showers with highs in the mid-50s, northeast winds to 20 miles per hour. For Diomede, highs in the mid-40s. And for Saturday night, for the southern Chukchi Sea coast, rain showers with lows around 50, north winds to 20 miles per hour. For Diomede, lows in the mid-30s, with north winds to 40 miles per hour. And then going back and taking a look at the Baldwin Peninsula, which is the primary forecast for Kotzebue. For tonight, scattered rain showers with lows in the mid-50s, northwest winds to 10 miles per hour. For Saturday, numerous rain showers with highs in the mid-60s, northeast winds to 15 miles per hour. And for Saturday night, rain showers with lows in the mid-50s, southeast winds to 15 miles per hour. All right. We'll have low tide in a couple minutes here, 4 minutes actually, low tide for the Kotzebue District at 8:32 p.m. That will be a 0.1 foot low. And the sun will set early tomorrow morning at 2:36 a.m., giving us a total of 23 hours, 20 minutes of daylight, our first sunset in over a month. Sunrise tomorrow is at 3:28 a.m. All right, we're going to go. I think that does it for me. I'm going to go into pick out an Inupiaq story and see if whoever was knocking on the door is still there. Let me just pick out one. And then after that, after Inupiaq story, we will have... the World Chart Show. All right. I'm going to play this one. This one is just labeled John Stalker.
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1: Welcome to the official world chart, where we count down the top 20 songs in the world this week. Returning to the chart, we got Zara Larsson. Also, I'll play you some new music from Bruno Mars and Somber. And also Madonna, who's going to be our special guest this week. Our other special guest, Katy Perry. Now, it's going to be a great show. Before we get it started, let's recap last week's top three songs. Started with number three last week. It was Ariana Grande's Hate That I Made You Love Me. Number two last week was I Knew It, I Knew You from Taylor Swift. I loved you, came back when it mattered, I saw you, standing there in the light of the window. And here's last week's number one song, Olivia Rodrigo's Drop Dead.
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0: 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With the most played songs from around the world. 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
2: Hey, it's PJ Butta. Welcome to the official world chart where we count down the top 20 songs in the world this week. Returning to the chart, we got Zara Larsson. Also, I'll play you some new music from Bruno Mars and Somber. And also Madonna, who's going to be our special guest this week. Our other special guest, Katy Perry. Now, it's going to be a great show. Before we get it started, let's recap last week's top three songs. Started with number three last week. It was Ariana Grande's Hate That I Made You Love Me. And number two last week was I Knew It, I Knew You from Taylor Swift.
3: I loved you, came back when it mattered, I saw you, standing there in the light of the window.
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Drop Dead from Olivia Rodrigo was our number one song last week. Will be the number one song this week? Well, let's get it started and find out. And kicking things off is Ray, who opened Montrose Jazz Festival last weekend with surprise guests Mark Ronson and Alicia Keys. And here she is with Where Is My Husband at number 20 on the official world chart.

Jackson falls 10 spots to number 19. And Zara Larsson broke the internet this week with a post of her in the studio with Jade from Little Mix. Oh, I hope that's a new collab. Here she is now with Lush Life returning to the official world chart at number 18. I live my

Lush Life from Zara Larsson re-enters the official world chart at number 18. I'm PJ Button. Up next, we have Alex Warren, whose second album, Wild Child, drops next month. And on his social, he's been teasing the track list and emotional themes of the record, which he described as his most personal project yet. Can't wait to hear it. Off that upcoming album, here's Fever Dream at number 17.

Alex Warren's Fever Dream is still at number 17. And Harry Styles just wrapped 12 sold-out shows at Wembley Stadium in London. And our next artist will be performing there for 5 sold-out shows. You got a ways to go, Bruno Mars. Here's Bruno.

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0: Let's check out the top three songs in Europe this week, according to Radio Monitor. At number 3 is Die Die from Shakira featuring Burna Boy.

0: And the number one song in Europe this week is Fever Dreams from Alex Warren. The second that you walked in, something like a fever dream. Time is up, 10 weeks of people And trending on the radio in Europe is Bruno Mars' latest single from the romantic album. This is On My Soul.
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0: That's the latest from Bruno Mars called On My Soul. That's trending in Europe this week. I'm PJ Bunn, and coming up, got Dominic Fike, Olivia Dean, and our special guest, Madonna, next on the official World Chart.
1: 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With PJ Butta.
0: Let's go. Welcome back. And our next song crossed over into football this week, or soccer for our listeners in North America. After a U.S. FIFA World Cup win, one of its players, Weston McKennie, posted a video of the team celebrating in the locker room singing along to this song. It's Choosing Texas by Ella Langley. And let's all sing along to it at number 15 this week on the official World Chart. Whoa!

Next, Baby Doll moves down three spots to number 14. And Olivia Dean is on tour, but in between shows, she's been spotted in the studio. And the rumor is she's working on a part two to her The Art of Loving album. And she plans to release it this year. Oh, I hope so. Here's Man I Need. It returned to the official world chart last week and moves up two spots to number 13 this week.

0: Man I Need from Olivia Dean moves up from number 15 to number 13 this week.
1: World Charts Special.
0: And Madonna has a new song with Fade that I'm about to world premiere. But first, here's what she told us when we asked her, what's changed in the industry since she started out?
2: The entertainment world is such a visual medium at this point. You no longer can, you know, be this fat, ugly, you know, jerk from wherever and make great records. I think it's all essential and all part of the package. And I think that if you are a really incredible singer, you also are really incredible at everything else. I just think that it just happens that way. So, and I think most of the major stars, like young stars, can do all those things.
0: And here's Madonna with Fade. Read My Lips. It's the FIFA version, making its world premiere on the official World Chart.
1: World premiere.

0: That's Madonna and Fade with Read My Lips, the FIFA version, making its world premiere here. I'm PJ Budden. I have news on K-pop Demon Hunters and TNT. That's what they're calling the newlywed couple Taylor Swift and Travis Kelce. I'll have that news for you and more as we continue on the official world chart.
1: Welcome back to the official world chart, the biggest hits worldwide, with PJ Butta.
0: Let's go! And we're back with TNT. That's what they're calling Taylor Swift and Travis Kelce. You know they got married, and now that the wedding's done, they are ready to give more money. No, not to wedding planners, but to charity organizations supporting children's health, education, disaster relief, and veterans. The happy couple donated over $26 million. Let's give it up for the newlywed couple and the charitable couple. Here's Faith of Ophelia at number 12 on the official world chart.
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The Fate of Ophelia by Taylor Swift moves up one to number 12. And K-pop Demon Hunters are getting their own Lego set. Yeah, it drops on August 1st. The Duffy Tiger and Suji Bird set comes in 825 pieces, so that'll take you a minute. And

The Fate of Ophelia by Taylor Swift moves up one to number 12. And K-pop Demon Hunters are getting their own Lego set. Yeah, it drops on August 1st. The Duffy Tiger and Suji Bird set comes in 825 pieces, so that'll take you

The Fate of Aphelia by Taylor Swift moves up one to number 12. And K-pop Demon Hunters are getting their own Lego set. Yeah, it drops on August 1st. The Duffy Tiger and Suji Bird set comes in 825 pieces, so that'll take you a minute. And Lego, the Duffy Tiger and Suji Bird set comes in 825 pieces, so that'll take you a minute. And Lego, here's Huntrix at number 11 with Golden.

Golden by Huntrix moves up a spot to number 11 this week on the official world chart. And here are the top three songs in Mexico, according to Radio Monitor. At number three is Lenin Ramirez with Todo Lo Fue. And number two is Shakira and Burna.

0: es por ella. And trending on the radio in South America this week is Clement with this electro pop track called Por Siempre.
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0: That's the song trending in South America this week from Clement called Por Siempre. I'm PJ Budd, and coming up in the next hour, I'll have what's trending in the U.S. and Africa. Katy Perry will join us for a chat, and our world premiere Sombra's new song as we get into the top 10 all the way to number 1 on the official world chart.
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0: This is the official world chart. I'm PJ Budd, and coming up in our top 10, I'll play what's trending in the U.S. and Africa. Also, Katy Perry will join us for a chat at our world premiere at Somber's new song. But before we get into it, here's last week's top 3 songs, starting with number 3 last week. It was Ariana Grande's Hate That I Made You Love Me. And number 2 last week was Taylor Swift's I Knew It, I Knew You. And last week's number 1 song was Drop Dead by Olivia Rodrigo. Toy Story 5 has become the highest grossing movie this year in the UK and US, but Taylor Swift's tune drops a massive 8 places from number 2 to number 10. Yeah, it's all the way down here. Here's I Knew It, I Knew You on the official world chart.
1: 10.

That's the first of three Olivia Rodrigo songs in the top 10. That one's The Cure, and it jumps up all the way 10 spots to number 9 this week. And next at number 8 is BTS, who's touring in Europe currently. They'll have stops in North America, then they'll hit South America, where they'll be given the distinguished title Honorary Guest in La Plata City in Argentina. Here they are with Swim.

and the Beat by Justin Bieber and Nicki Minaj moves up a spot to number 7 this week. Now, earlier I told you about Lego's collaboration with K-pop Demon Hunters. Well, they will also do a collab with Olivia Rodrigo. Yeah, I hope it's not stupid like this song. I mean, the song is not really stupid. That's the name of the song. Here's Stupid Song at number 6.

0: Second song on the official world chart today, that's Stupid Song, moving up four spots to number six this week.
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0: And here are the top three songs in the U.S. At number three is Somber's Homewrecker. And number two is Olivia Dean, It's So Easy to Fall in Love. And the number one song in the U.S. this week is I Just Might from Bruno Mars. And trending on the radio in North America is a single from Benson Boone released on his birthday on June 25th. Here's The Time of My Life.
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That's a song trending in North America this week from Benson Boone. That one's called The Time of My Life. And hopefully you're having the time of your life. Well, we're almost to the number one song. Hold on. I'm PJ Butta. Coming up, I have Michael Jackson, Tame Impala, and...

0: back. Welcome back to the official world chart, the biggest hits worldwide. 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With PJ Butta.
1: Let's go! Welcome back, and the Michael movie has just topped Oppenheimer as the highest grossing biopic of all time, getting very close to the $1 billion box office mark. And Billie Jean, it's on the move again. Number 5 this week on the official world chart.
0: World chart number 5.

Olivia Rodrigo's third and final song in the top 10, Drop Dead, drops from number 1 to number 4 this week. So you know what that means, right? It's PJ Butta, and our next song has seen a boost on the pop airplay chart in the U.S. thanks to the remix featuring Jenny. The original version moves up a spot to number 3. Here's Dracula.

0: And Paula's Dracula moves up 1 to number 3 this week. And here are the top 3 songs in South Africa, according to Radio Monitor. At number 3 is Calvin Fallo with Everybody Wanna Be In Love. And number 2 is She Did It Again from Tyla, featuring Zara Larsson. And the number 1 song in South Africa this week is by Bruno Mars. It's I Just Might.
1: I just might.
0: And trending on the radio in Africa this week are 2 of Afro House's most respected names, Chimza and Demaya. This is a great instrumental track titled Sunset and Pretoria.
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That's the song trending in Africa this week from Shimza and Demaya. That one's called Sunset and Pretoria. I'm PJ Butter, and we have a new number one song this week. Now, will it be by Ariana Grande

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0: And Katy Perry's back with a new single, but before I play it, we spoke with Katy and asked her how her songwriting process has changed compared to when she first started.
2: I did get a little bit bored of, you know, singing other people's songs. I always feel like I've always had a point of view. I'm kind of a loose cannon as far as my mouth goes, which, you know, I can foresee the future. There might be some cleanup, but you know what? I don't care, because it's about time that people just, like, said what they feel, you know, about things and stop being, you know, catering to everyone.
0: And here's Katy's new song. This is Watch It Burn by Katy Perry on the official World Chart.
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0: That's Katy Perry's latest called Watch It Burn. And this next song is already on the charts in Australia, Ireland, the Netherlands, the UK, and the US. And it makes its world premiere here on the official world charts. This is My Body Isn't Ready by Somber.
1: World premiere

0: has a world premiere from Somber called My Body Isn't Ready. Well, hopefully you're ready for our new number one song on the official world chart. But before I play it, let's recap the top 10, starting with number 10. It was Taylor Swift's I Knew It, I Knew You.
1: I loved you. Came back when it mattered, I saw you.
0: At number 9 was Olivia Rodrigo with The Cure. And number 8 was Swim by BTS. And number 7 was Justin Bieber and Nicki Minaj with Beauty and the Beast. And number 6 was Olivia Rodrigo again with Stupid Song. And number 5 was Billie Jean by Michael Jackson. And number 4 was last week's number 1 song, Drop Dead by Olivia Rodrigo. And number 3 was Dracula by Tame Impala. And number 2 was Ariana Grande.

0: with only a week to go until the FIFA World Cup final match on July 19th, the tournament's official anthem reaches the top of the official world chart. Here's Die Die by Shakira and Burna Boy, our new number one song.
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5: This is Bob, Command Performance Hope, telling each Nazi that's in Russia today that Crimea doesn't pay.
6: The luckiest man on the face of the earth.
7: The world will note that the first atomic bomb was dropped on Hiroshima. A military
8: and
7: day.
8: Jackie Robinson comes to bat for the first time in a major league
9: game.
8: Are you
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13: Ask not what your country can do for you. 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
12: I shall resign the presidency effective at noon
13: Absolute
12: tomorrow.
13: Absolute pardon unto Richard Nixon.
14: John Lennon was dead on arrival.
15: Hi, Diana Francis. Take me, Philip Charles Arthur George.
16: To my wedded husband.
17: Over a disease striking primarily in the gay community called acquired immune deficiency.
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19: We will never forget them, nor the last time we saw them, as they prepared for their journey and waved goodbye. And slipped the surly bonds of earth to touch the face of God.
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21: As moved as you all were by the pictures of Berliners from east and west standing atop the wall with chisels and hammers.
22: The skies over Baghdad have been illuminated.
23: Away from the front of this building that has been ripped off by this powerful bomb in Oklahoma City.
24: Find the defendant, Orenthal James Simpson, not guilty of the crime of murder.
25: I'm Ellen DeGeneres, and I'm gay.
26: Yeah, baby!
27: Welcome. You've got mail.
28: I did not have sexual relations for that woman.
29: The young killers of Columbine High School do not stand for the spirit of America.
30: A small plane piloted by John F. Kennedy Jr. carrying his wife and another.
31: A matter of seconds before the new millennium on the east coast of the United States.
32: They are now saying that Al Gore has won the election.
33: Is that your final answer?
34: We have unconfirmed reports this morning that a plane has crashed into one of the towers of the World Trade Center.
35: No choice.
36: Evacuating that wing of the Pentagon.
37: The plane has crashed about 80 miles south of Pittsburgh.
38: Freedom itself was attacked this morning by a faceless coward, and freedom will be defended.
39: We have met the worst of humanity with the best of humanity.
40: With anthrax mailed to Tom Brokaw, the New York Post.
41: We're not going to be stopped. We're not going to be deterred. 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We're going to live our lives as Americans.
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0: Now, I'm a feller with a heart of gold, with the ways of a gentleman, I've been told. The kind of a feller that wouldn't even harm a flea. But if me and a certain character met, the guy that invented the cigarette, I'd murder that son of a gun in the first degree. Now, it ain't cause that I don't smoke myself, and I don't reckon they hinder your health. I've smoked them all my life, and I ain't dead yet. But nicotine slaves are all the same at a petting party or a poker game. Everything's gotta stop while they have that cigarette.
1: Smoke, smoke, smoke that cigarette. Puff, puff, puff, and if you smoke yourself to death,
0: tell St. Peter at the Golden Gate that you hates to make him wait, but you just

0: Now, in a game of chance the other night, old Dame Fortune was doing me right. The kings and the queens, they just kept on coming around. Then I got a full and I bet it high, but my bluff didn't work on a certain guy. He just kept on a-raising and a-laying the money down. Now, he'd raise me and I'd raise him. I sweated blood, I got a sink or swim. He finally called and then didn't raise the bet. I said, "Ace is full, pal, how about you?" And he said, "Well, I'll tell you in just a minute or two, but right now I just gotta have a cigarette.
1: Smoke, smoke, smoke that cigarette. Puff, puff, puff, and if you smoke yourself to death,
0: tell St. Peter at the Golden Gate that you hates to make him wait, but you just..."

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Now, she said she loved me, and it seemed to me that things were just about like they ought to be, so hand in hand, we strolled down Lover's Lane. She was oh so far from a chunk of ice, and our smooching party was going real nice, so help me, Hannah, I think I'd have been there yet. But I give her a kiss and a little squeeze, and she said, Tex, excuse me, please, but I just gotta have another cigarette.

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Riding around town with a strap on my lap. Ooh, yo. She make it clap. I'm tryna grab and then hit from the back. Tell her drop it down, cause I like that. After I hit, then I be right back. I'm walking the club and whip out the racks. I'm blowing on, she doing her dance. She making it clap, I'ma have a heart attack. I'm walking the club and I'm making it rain with no stacks. She drop it to the ground, she know that it fat. I run through that sack when I thump through them racks. I whip up that dope, but I'm fresh out the trap. Clap, clap, she make it clap, clap, clap. I hit from the back, walking the club and I thump through them racks. She make it clap, clap, clap. She make it clap, clap, clap. She make it clap, clap, clap. She make it ooh. She make it clap, clap, clap. She make it clap, clap, clap. She make it clap, clap, clap. She make it yeah, yeah. She make it clap, clap, clap. She make it clap, clap, clap. She make it clap, clap, clap. She make it clap, clap, clap. She make it clap, clap, clap. She make it clap, clap, clap. She make it.

Hey, O-P-Z-N, how about the B? She in love with those two. They say I can't wife you, but I think that

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Let's take a look at the forecast for today. It is 7 minutes past 10 a.m. Here's for Saturday, July 11th. Areas of fog, scattered rain showers. High should be in the mid-60s. Winds will be northeast at 15. Tonight, areas of fog, some rain showers. Low should be in the mid-50s. Winds will be southeast at 20. Tomorrow, Sunday, areas of fog, scattered rain showers. High should be in the mid-60s. Winds will be southeast at 25. Right now in Kotzebue, looks like some rain.

some clouds. 60 degrees, though. Winds are northeast at 8. You know, visibility is looking good at around 10 miles. Well, I guess there's going to be a Saturday market at 12 noon at the Lions Club. Don't forget to check that one out. Once again, this is KOTZ and Kotzebue.

Music from Bad Company. 14 minutes past the hour. Good morning, everybody. If you're just waking up, don't forget Saturday market will be happening at 12 noon. I see somebody selling donuts. You know I'm going to be there fighting for some of those donuts. If you have a message you'd like to get out, 442-3434. I think messages are still 20 minutes past the hour.

Music from the Motels, Suddenly Last Summer. Anybody else hanging on to summer? We just got to continue to hang on to summer. A shout out to all my campers out there at Newbrook, Sisolok, Salok, Sealing Point. Everyone out there enjoying the summer, and good luck to all the fishermen out there. I heard that fishing started yesterday.

Achikong, music from the Cars, just what I needed. 22 minutes past 10 o'clock. Good morning, everybody. If you've been pigocking, good night. Go to sleep. We got a couple messages here. See what we have. Looks like Bishop for Governor and Greta Shirk for Lieutenant Governor will be holding a meet and greet at the Youth Center. That's located at 946 Wanda Street, Wednesday, July 15th, 5 to 7:30. All are welcome. NIHA, Northwestern UPAC Housing Authority, they'll have a Board of Commissioners meeting, their monthly meeting, July 15th also, 9 a.m. at the NIHA Conference Room. A lot of things happening next week also. Monday, July 13th, they will be hosting a community workshop, an outdoor recreation, and everyone is welcome at the Youth Center, 946 Bond Street. So once again, Monday, July 13th from 5:30 to 8:30 at night, and Tuesday, July 14th, 9 a.m. till 4:30. It's all over Facebook and posted around town. Hope to see you all there. Gatsby Church of God Food Bank will be coming up also July 11th from 1 to 3. And that's coming from the Gatsby Church of God. Also, I think there's quarterly meetings going on. All are welcome at the French Church. Don't forget to stop by and say hi at the quarterly meetings. And anything else, I think that's all it for the messages. Anything else, feel free, 442-3434. Let's get back to the music here, see if I remember how to do this. Thank you for tuning in.

It's 28 minutes past 10 o'clock. Who gets up this early? I don't know. Maybe it's too early for the weather forecast, but let's look at the weather for today, Saturday. I believe we're in the year 2026, July 11th. Areas of fog today, scattered rain showers. High should be in the mid-60s. Winds will be northeast at 15. Tonight, we'll have some more fog and also numerous rain showers. Low should be in the mid-50s. Winds will be southeast at 20. Sunday, areas of fog, scattered rain showers. High should be in the mid-60s. Winds will be southeast at 25. And Sunday night, rain showers. Low should be around 50. Winds will be southeast at 20. All right. At least it'll be good for the dust and, you know, the berries need some rain. See the current conditions, or as for the 10 o'clock hour, Kotzebue, we're still got some light rain, 60 degrees. The temperature, winds are northeast at 8. Visibility is looking good at 10. Kivalina, what's up, Kivalina? Cloudy, 58 degrees. Winds are northeast at 8. Nome is 55 degrees. Winds are southeast at 8. Who else is here? Point Hope, 44 degrees, winds north at 14. Hello to Eli at Point Hope. Classmate, class of 1993. I think Isaac is in Point Hope also. What's up, Isaac? Red Dog Mine. Red Dog is mine, 57 degrees, winds north at 7. Savunga got some rain, 43 degrees, winds west at 4. Selowek, 62 degrees, winds east at 11. Shishmaref, hello to Dennis Davis, still trapped in Shishmaref. Haven't confirmed that, though. But 51 degrees in Shish, winds north at 16. Teller is 54 degrees, winds east at 7. Kiana, 61 degrees, winds east at 5. Ambler, 55, winds north at 8. Buckland, 60 degrees, winds are southeast at 3 in Buckland. Deering is 57, winds northeast at 11. That kind of rhymed, didn't it? Narvik, 62 degrees, winds east at 18. Noatak, 58 degrees, winds north at 7. Shugnak, 57 degrees, winds west at 4. I think I was banned in Shugnak. I can't go back to Shugnak. Oh my goodness, Shaq Tulick, what's up? Long time no see, Shaq Tulick. Shaq Tulick, 63 degrees in Shaq Tulick. Winds are south at 7, and it's looking good in Shaq Tulick. Again, for Kotzebue, we are light rain, cloudy, 60 degrees. Winds are northeast at 8. Be careful with those mosquitoes out there. We're going to get back to the music right here on KOTZ.

34 minutes past the hour. I didn't see any rummage sales. If you have a rummage sale that you got going on today, it looks like kind of rainy for a rummage sale, but you know, I need a restraining order from a rummage sale. I'm going to try to find some more music here, and I won't try to talk too much, okay? So let's see what I can find on the CD player here, so bear with me.

Some Percy Sledge, 41 minutes past 10 o'clock. We'll try to get the news on at 11, but if we don't, that's okay. We're going to be on the air till 12 noon today, and we'll go back to your automation. But we'll try to find more messages and music for you right here on KOTZ.

Music from the Katrina and the Waves, Walking on Sunshine, 48 minutes past 10 a.m. I was just having a flashback. Remember when you were kids and you felt like you were just stuck at camp after 4th of July? I was like, man, I was stuck at camp forever. The good old camp days. A shout out to everybody out there having fun at Nuvrok and Sisolik or wherever you are. Hope you're being safe, and don't forget to keep an eye out on the streets. It's pretty busy. There's a lot of construction going on, a lot of heavy equipment moving back and forth. Just be safe on the streets, and hope you're having a good day. I was like, you know what? I used to say that certain T-shirts that I would wear, like I think my next T-shirt would be, "I'm somebody's Tata," and that's based on a true story.

0: match to decide the final two semifinalists. Kayvon Antonio Herdari reports from Miami.
1: Norway, a nation of 5.5 million people, faces England, a former world champion and home to the birthplace of the sport. But Norway, absent from the World Cup since 1998, has been a dark horse with one spearhead, Erling Haaland, whose two goals helped eliminate Brazil. He's tallied 7 goals so far. England eliminated Mexico 3-2. The 5 o'clock Eastern time start means the heat and afternoon storms of the South Florida summers could be a factor. The winner will face Argentina or Switzerland in next week's semifinal in Atlanta. If England and Argentina advance, it will be a repeat of one of the game's fiercest World Cup rivalries. They faced off in 1966, 86, 1998, and 2002. For NPR News, I'm Kayvon Antonio Herdari in Miami.
0: The German automaker Volkswagen says it's cutting its model lineup by 50% and will reduce the annual production capacity by as much as 25% because of competition for China. This could mean significant cuts at Volkswagen. Hong Kong is relaxing its regulations on where dogs are allowed. For more than 3 decades, only guide dogs were allowed in restaurants. Now more than 900 restaurants will allow them as the country attempts to become more pet-friendly. This is NPR.
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3: And good afternoon. 6 minutes past the 11 o'clock. Let's take a look at the weather forecast for today, Saturday, July 11th. In the year 2026, areas of fog, scattered rain showers. High should be in the mid-60s. Winds will be northeast around 15. Tonight, areas of fog, numerous rain showers. Low should be in the mid-50s. Winds will be southeast around 10. Sunday, areas of fog, scattered rain showers. High should be in the mid-60s. Winds will be southeast around 25. And for Sunday night, numerous rain showers. Low should be around 50. Winds will be southeast around 20 miles an hour. Looking at the conditions for the 11 a.m. hour Kotzebue, we are mostly nice out, cloudy, 62. I think it got hotter outside. It's hot inside, man. Winds are northeast at 11. Visibility good at around 10. Kivalina got some rain, 56 degrees. Winds are northeast at 8. Let's see here, Point Hope. 44 degrees, winds north at 14. Red Dog is mine, 61 degrees, winds northeast at 8. Savunga, 44 degrees, winds west at 7. Selawik, 63 degrees, winds east at 15. Shishmaref, 52, winds are northeast at 16 in Shish. Teller, 54 degrees, winds east at 8. Kiana got some rain, 58 degrees, winds northeast at 5. Ambler, 57 degrees, winds northeast at 11. Buckland, 62, winds are calm. Deering is cloudy, 58 degrees, winds east at 8. Norvik, 60 degrees, winds northeast at 14. Noatak, 60 degrees, winds north at 8. SHG, 59 degrees, winds east at 6. And White Mountain, 57 degrees, winds south at 7. Once again for Kotzebue, it's not bad out. Cloudy, 62 degrees. Winds are northeast at 11. The visibility good at around 10 miles. And we're going to play a song for everybody working today. I hope you have a good day and don't work too hard.

music from Fleetwood Mac. Before that was The Cops, Police, with Every Breath You Take. Don't forget, there is, Saturday Market today. And don't forget to bring some money.

20 minutes past the 11 o'clock. Good morning, everybody. Time to take a look at a few messages we do have. So far, I don't see any rummage sales or garage sales. But don't forget, also, the Saturday market will be at the Lions Club, noon to 3. Don't forget to stop by and check it out. Kotzebue Church of God Food Bank will be having a food bank July 11th. And I believe that's today from 1 to 3. And a big thank you to Kotzebue Church of God for doing the food bank. Also, next week, Monday, July 13th, 5:30 to 8:30 at night, there will be a gathering at the Youth Center, 946A. And this will be a Recreation Economy for Rural Communities program. It says, come on down and join us with some workshops and how outdoor recreation like trails, rivers, parks, and open spaces can support our town and quality of life. And that will be on Monday, July 13th, 5:30 and 8:30 p.m. and Tuesday, 9 a.m. until 4:30. So 2 days of this community workshop. Everyone is welcome. NIHA Housing Authority Board of Commissioners will have a monthly meeting July 15th at 9 a.m. at the NIHA Conference Room. And also next week, Bishop for Governor and Greta Shirk will be, for Lieutenant Governor, will be holding a meet and greet at the Youth Center, 946 Wanda Street, Wednesday, July 15th, 5 p.m. until 7:30. All are welcome to that also. Anything else, feel free. Give us a call or email or send it to the post office. I believe it's still P.O. Box 78 here in Kotzebue. We're going to try to get back to the music here. Right here on KOTZ.

Timbuk3, gotta wear shades. 29 minutes past 11 o'clock. Good afternoon, everybody. Good morning. Time to take a look at the weather again here. So let me see here. Forecast for today, Baldwin Peninsula, Saturday, July 11th. Areas of fog, scattered rain showers. High should be in the mid-60s. Winds will be north at 15. Tonight, areas of fog, numerous rain showers. Low should be around 50s. Winds will be southeast around 20. Sunday, looks like areas of fog, scattered rain showers. High should be in the mid-60s. Winds will be southeast at 25. And Sunday night, numerous rain showers. Low should be around 50. Winds will be southeast around 20. Pulling up the conditions here. Let me refresh the page. Okay, Kotzebue, we are cloudy, 62 degrees, winds are northeast at 11, the visibility is looking good at 10. Kivalina got some rain, 56 degrees, winds northeast at 8. Point Hope, 44 degrees, winds north at 14. Red Dog Mine, 61 degrees, winds northeast at 8. Selwick, 63 degrees, winds east at 15. Shishmaref, 52, winds northeast at 16. Kiana, 58 degrees, winds northeast at 5. Ambler, 57 degrees, winds northeast at 11. Buckland, 62 degrees, winds are calm. Deering, 58 degrees, winds east at 9. Norvik got some rain, 60 degrees, winds northeast at 14. Noatak, 60 degrees, winds north at 8. SHG, 59 degrees, winds east at 6. And Shaktulik, hey, don't unga too much today. It's only Saturday. That's the word of the day. You know, don't unga too much today. But also don't look too serious, okay? All right? It's just weather. Again, for Kotzebue, we are cloudy, 62 degrees, winds are northeast at 11. And the visibility looking good at around 10 miles. We're going to continue with more music right here on KOTZ.

36 minutes past the hour. I believe that was. Let me adjust my eyeballs here. It was Taking Care of Business by Bachman Turner Overdrive. We got a new message here. Got to be Broadcasting Incorporated Board of Directors will hold a meeting 5 p.m. Wednesday, July 15th at the Judith Allen Boardroom. You're at the radio station. I believe that's in the back area. So once again, the Kotzebue Broadcasting Incorporated Board of Directors will be having a meeting July 15th, 5 o'clock, in the Judith Allen Boardroom. I believe the public is still invited to attend. All right, I've been having fun playing music here. It's been real. We'll continue till noon and see what I got up next here. I really don't know. We're just going to go with it. And just a shout out to Gomez. Gomez, you have freight at Everett's Air Cargo. Once again, Gomez,

Music from Canned Heat, Going Up the Country. 44 minutes past 11 o'clock. Don't forget to stop by the Lions Club Saturday Market. They all usually has some good stuff there. I know there's going to be some donuts today at Saturday Market. And if you want to get some good stuff, go check it out, the Lions Club. And that's starting pretty soon at 12 noon. So thank you for tuning in right here to KOTZ Kotzebue. I think we got another song coming up for you. And it's...

51 minutes past 11 o'clock, one toke over the line. Gotta say a shout out to the girlfriend. She don't like me calling her the girlfriend, but gotta send a song out to the girlfriend.

0: 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Don't forget to check out the Saturday market at the Lions Club. 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